17:02, 8 response, on channel 6, 8:10, 1635, 11th Avenue, cross of East Pine Street and East Olive Street, 8 response, on channel 6, 8:10, 1635, 11th Avenue, cross of East Pine Street and East Olive Street. 17:02, fire response, on channel 2, engine 38, ladder 8, 4337, 15th Avenue Northeast, cross of Northeast 43 Street and Northeast 45 Street, fire response, on channel 2, engine 38, ladder 8, 4337, 15th Avenue Northeast, cross of Northeast 43 Street and Northeast 45 Street.

17:03 hours. Fire response. Ladder 9. 4337 15th Avenue Northeast. Cross of Northeast 43 Street and Northeast 45 Street. Fire response. Ladder 9. 4337 15th Avenue Northeast. Cross of Northeast 43 Street and Northeast 45 Street.

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Ladder 10, 810 12th Avenue, cross of East Columbia Street and East Marion Street.

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0: 45 hours. Med overdose response. 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

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Cross of Corliss Avenue, North and North 128th Street.

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Street, cross of 37th Avenue, Southwest. 18:03, fire response, on channel 2, engine 8, ladder 6, 300 Roy Street, cross of 3 Avenue North and Knob Hill Avenue North, fire response, on channel 2, engine 8, ladder 6, 300 Roy Street, cross of 3 Avenue North and Knob Hill Avenue North.

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channel 6, engine 31, 507 Northeast Northgate Way, cross of 5th Avenue Northeast and 8th Avenue Northeast.

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Engine 32. 4715 42 Avenue Southwest. 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

18, 46 hours, 8 response, on channel 6, ladder 5, northeast 103 Street and Northgate Station Road, 8 response, on channel 6, ladder 5, northeast 103 Street and Northgate Station Road.

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Aid 14. Medic 26. 44014 4th Avenue South. Cross of Diagonal Avenue, South and South Dawson Streets.

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Harvard Avenue. 19:13 hours, 8 response, on channel 6, engine 25, 1200 University Street, cross of Minor Avenue and Smith Avenue, 8 response, on channel 6, engine 25, 1200 University Street, cross of Minor Avenue and Summit Avenue. 19:14 hours, code yellow 8 response, on channel 6, engine 37, 9454, 37th Avenue, Southwest, cross of Southwest Cambridge Street and Southwest Roxbury Street, code yellow 8 response, on channel 6, engine 37, 9454, 37th Avenue, Southwest, cross of Southwest Cambridge Street and Southwest Roxbury Street.

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Engine 34. 15, 18, East Calhoun Street. 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

0: 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Cross of Fairview Avenue North and Minor Avenue North. 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Ladder 4. 1170 Harrison Street. Cross of Fairview Avenue North and Minor Avenue North. 29 hours. Code yellow fire response. On channel 2. Engine 6. 1485 Rainier Avenue South. Cross of westbound I-90 off ramp 2. Rainier southbound and eastbound I-90 off ramp 2. Rainier. Code yellow fire response. On channel 2. Engine 6. 1485 Rainier Avenue South. Cross of westbound I-90 off ramp 2, Rainier, southbound and eastbound I-90 off ramp 2, Rainier.
1: Okay. 4 out of service.

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On channel 2, ladder 12, 32 Avenue, South and South Brandon Street. Code yellow fire response. On channel 2, ladder 12, 32 Avenue, South and South Brandon Street.

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off of Northwest 64th Street and Northwest 65th Street. 20:50 hours, medic response, on channel 6, engine 32, medic 32, 5202 38th Avenue, Southwest, cross of Southwest Dawson Street, medic response, on channel 6, engine 32, medic 32, 5202 38th Avenue, Southwest, cross of Southwest Dawson Street.

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Cross of Northeast 70th Street and Northeast 74th Street. Code yellow 8 response. 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Engine 38. 7009 54th Avenue Northeast. Cross of Northeast 70th Street and Northeast 74th Street. 21:03 hours. 8 response. 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Cross of North 125th Street and North 127th Street. 8 response. 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Engine 24. 125-25 Aurora Avenue North. Cross of North 125th Street and North 127th Street. 21:03 hours. 8 response. 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

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Hold yellow carbon monoxide response on channel 2. Ladder 8. 4324 West Kramer Street. 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Ladder 8. 4324 West Kramer Street. 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

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Fire response on channel 2. Engine 2, ladder 4, 94 Bay Street, cross of Western Avenue and 1 Avenue. 21, 17 hours. 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

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Greenwood Avenue North, cross of North 120 Street and North 122 Street.

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Engine 38. 57, 24, 35 Avenue Northeast. Cross of Northeast 57 Street and Northeast 60 Street.

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Medic response. Medic 31, 57, 24, 35 Avenue Northeast. Cross of Northeast 57 Street and Northeast 60 Street. Medic response. Medic 31, 57, 24, 35 Avenue Northeast. Cross of Northeast 57 Street and Northeast 60 Street.

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Engine 10, ladder 1, 913 South Jackson Street, cross of 9 Avenue South and 10 Avenue South. 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Engine 10, ladder 1, 913 South Jackson Street, cross of 9 Avenue South and 10 Avenue South.

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Engine 33, 9400 Rainier Avenue South, cross of 54th Avenue South and 56th Avenue South.

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Rainier Avenue South. Cross of South Adams Street and South Genesee Street. 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Medic 28. 42, 15, Rainier Avenue South, cross of South Adams Street and South Genesee Street.

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1: 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Cross of 3 Avenue and 4 Avenue. Fire response. 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Cross of 3 Avenue and 4 Avenue.

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Medic response on channel 6. 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Medic 17. 113 Avenue Northeast. Cross of Northeast 112th Street and 1 Place Northeast.

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Cross of Northeast 98th Street and Northeast 100th Street.

23 hours, 8 response, on channel 6, engine 17, 45, 44, 7th Avenue, Northeast, cross of, northbound, I-5, on ramp from, 45, and, Northeast, 47th Street, 8 response, on channel 6, engine 17, 45, 44, 7th Avenue, Northeast, cross of, northbound, I-5, on ramp from, 45, and, Northeast, 47th Street. Hours, 8 response, on channel 6, 85, 8th Avenue, and, Marion Street, 8 response, on channel 6, 85, 8th Avenue, and, Marion Street. 23-24 hours, 8 response, on channel 6, engine 30, 2970, 36th Avenue South, cross of, South Mount Baker Boulevard and, South Hanford Street, 8 response, on channel 6, engine 30, 2970, 36th Avenue South, cross of, South Mount Baker Boulevard and, South Hanford Street.

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Medic response on channel 6. Medic 18. 130-23 Greenwood Avenue North. Cross of North 130 Street and North 132 Street. 23-26 hours. 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Medic 31. 98-18 5 Avenue Northeast. Cross of Northeast 98 Street and Northeast 100 Street. Medic response on channel 6. Medic 31. 98-18 5 Avenue Northeast. Cross of Northeast 98 Street and Northeast 100 Street. 23-26 hours. 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

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On channel 6. 8, 25. 1811 Eastlake Avenue, cross off Howell Street and northbound I-5 Expressway on ramp from Stewart. 8 refund. On channel 6. 8, 25. 1811 Eastlake Avenue, cross off Howell Street and northbound I-5 Expressway on ramp from Stewart.

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Medic response on channel 6. Medic 1. 1811 East Lake Avenue, cross of Howell Street and northbound I-5 Expressway on ramp from Stewart. Medic response on channel 6. Medic 1. 1811 East Lake Avenue, cross of Howell Street and northbound I-5 Expressway on ramp from Stewart.

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Cross of Northeast 41 Street and Northeast 42 Street. 8 response. On channel 6. Engine 17. 4138 Brooklyn Avenue Northeast. Cross of Northeast 41 Street and Northeast 42 Street.

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Fire response. 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Matter 9. 4629 21 Avenue Northeast. Cross of Northeast 45 Street and Northeast 47th Street. Fire response. Engine 38. Matter 9. 4629 21 Avenue Northeast. Cross of Northeast 45th Street and Northeast 47th Street.

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00, 22 hours, 8 response, on channel 6, engine 2, 301 Pine Street, cross of 3 Avenue and 4 Avenue, 8 response, on channel 6, engine 2, 301 Pine Street, cross of 3 Avenue and 4 Avenue.

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Fire response on channel 2, engines 28, 7320, 45 Avenue South, cross of South Othello Street.

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Fire response. 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Engine 6. Matter 3. Battalion 5. 1130 Rainier Avenue South. Cross of South Norman Street and westbound I-90 off-ramp 2, Rainier, northbound. Fire response. On channel 2. Engine 6. Ladder 3. Battalion 5. 1130 Rainier Avenue South. Cross of South Norman Street and westbound I-90 off-ramp 2, Rainier, northbound.

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Fire response on channel 2. Marshall 5. 1130 Rainier Avenue South. Cross of South Norman Street and westbound I-90 off ramp 2. Rainier northbound. Fire response on channel 2. Marshall 5. 1130 Rainier Avenue South. Cross of South Norman Street and westbound I-90 off ramp 2, Rainier, northbound.

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Aid response on channel 6, engine 9304 North 36th Street, off of Greenwood Avenue North and Finney Avenue North.

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0153 hours, 8 response, on channel 6, engine 30, 1221, South Winthrop Street, cross of 12th Avenue South and 13th Avenue South, 8 response, on channel 6, engine 30, 1221, South Winthrop Street, cross of 12th Avenue South and 13th Avenue South.

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Ladder 6, 4, 8. 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Aid 2. Medic 18, 44, 14. 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Air 10. Marshal 5. Deputy 1. Safety 2. Staff 10. Rehab 1. 2113 Aurora Avenue North. Cross of southbound SR 99 at Dexter Way North and southbound SR 99 at Howe Street. Full response on channel 1. Engine 9, 8, 20. Engine 2, 18. Ladder 6, 4, 8. Battalion 4, 6. Aid 2. Medic 18, 44, 14. Rescue 1. Air 10. Marshal 5. Deputy 1. Safety 2. Staff 10. Rehab 1. 2113 Aurora Avenue North. Cross of southbound SR 99 at Dexter Way North and southbound SR 99 at Howe Street. 0 to 48 hours. Aid response on channel 6. 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

0329 hours, 8 response, on channel 6, engine 28, 4628, South Holly Street, cross of 46th Avenue South and Rainier Avenue South, 8 response, on channel 6, engine 28, 4628, South Holly Street, cross of 46th Avenue South and Rainier Avenue South.

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Ladder 5. 916 North 143 Street. 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Fire response on channel 2. 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Ladder 5. 916 North 143 Street. Cross of Linden Avenue North and Aurora Avenue North.

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Aid response on channel 6853 Avenue and Cherry Street. 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

0451 hours, 8 response, on channel 6, engine 27, 70, 60, east marginal way south, cross of 8th Avenue South and South Myrtle Street, 8 response, on channel 6, engine 27, 70, 60, east marginal way south, cross of 8th Avenue South and South Myrtle Street.

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Battalion 4. 12505 Greenwood Avenue North. 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Matter 5. Battalion 4. 12505 Greenwood Avenue North. Cross of North 125th Street and North 127th Street.

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Code yellow rescue response on channel 2. Ladder 8. 7016 15 Avenue Northwest. Cross of Northwest 70th Street and Northwest 73rd Street. Code yellow rescue response on channel 2. Ladder 8. 7016 15th Avenue Northwest. Cross of Northwest 70th Street and Northwest 73rd Street.

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Code yellow fire response. 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Cross of North 117 Place and North 125 Street. Code yellow fire response. 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

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Engine 16. 519 Northeast 79 Street. Cross off 5th Avenue Northeast and 8th Avenue Northeast. 8 response. On channel 6. Engine 16. 519 Northeast 79 Street. Cross of 5th Avenue Northeast and 8th Avenue Northeast.

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Cross of North 133 Street and North 134 Street.

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Medic response on Channel 6, Battalion 2, 3 Avenue and University Street.

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Ladder 13. 3731 Southwest Donovan Street. 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Code yellow 8 response. On channel 6. Ladder 13. 3731 Southwest Donovan Street. 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

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Fire response on channel 2. Engine 5, ladder 1, 314, 1 Avenue South, cross of South Main Street and South Jackson Street. Fire response on channel 2. Engine 5, ladder 1, 314, 1 Avenue South, cross of South Main Street and South Jackson Street.

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Medic 18. 120-51 7th Avenue Northwest. Cross of Northwest 120 Street and Northwest 122 Street. 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

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Engine 30, 3406, 35 Avenue South, cross of South Pine Street and South Spokane Street. 8 response. 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Engine 30, 3406, 35 Avenue South, cross of South Pine Street and South Spokane Street.

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Ladder 11. 6420 California Avenue Southwest. Cross of Southwest Eddy Street and Southwest Beveridge Place.

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Ladder 10. 509 10th Avenue East. 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

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On channel 6. 84. 750 Republican Street. Cross of northbound SR 99 tunnel off ramp 2 Mercer and 8th Avenue North. 8 response. On channel 6. 84. 750 Republican Street. Cross of northbound SR 99 tunnel off ramp 2 Mercer and 8th Avenue North.

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Netic response on channel 6. Engines 2. Netic 10. 750 Republican Street. Cross of northbound SR 99 tunnel off ramp 2 Mercer and 8th Avenue North. Netic response on channel 6. Engines 2. Netic 10. 750 Republican Street. Cross of northbound SR 99 tunnel off ramp 2 Mercer and 8th Avenue North. 0905 hours. 8 response on channel 6. Ladder 9. 4732 Brooklyn Avenue Northeast. Cross of Northeast 47th Street and Northeast 50th Street. 8 response on channel 6. Ladder 9. 4732 Brooklyn Avenue Northeast. Cross of Northeast 47th Street and Northeast 50th Street.

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Cross of Northeast 105th Street and Northeast 108th Street. 0908 hours. 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Cross of Northeast 105th Street and Northeast 108th Street.

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Cross of Northwest 85 Street and Northwest 87th Street.

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Engine 38. 5250 40th Avenue Northeast. Cross of Northeast 52 Place and Northeast 55 Street. 8 response. 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Engine 38. 5250 40th Avenue Northeast. Cross of Northeast 52 Place and Northeast 55 Street.

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Zero, 0925 hours, 8 response, on channel 6, ladder 3, 325 Avenue South, cross of South Washington Street and South Jackson Street, 8 response, on channel 6, ladder 3, 325 Avenue South, cross of South Washington Street and South Jackson Street. 0926 hours, 8 response, on channel 6, engine 2, Eastlake Avenue and Court Place, 8 response, on channel 6, engine 2, Eastlake Avenue and Court Place. 0926 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hours, 8 response, on channel 6, engine 22, 2227 10 Avenue East, cross of East Boston Street and East Lynn Street. 8 response, on channel 6, engine 22, 2227 10 Avenue East, cross of East Boston Street and East Lynn Street. 0928 hours, 8 response, on channel 6, 82, Eastlake Avenue and Court Place, 8 response, on channel 6, 82, Eastlake Avenue and Court Place.

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Cross of northbound SR 99 tunnel off ramp 2, Mercer and 8th Avenue North. Medic response on channel 6. Health 99, 750 Republican Street. Cross of northbound SR 99 tunnel off ramp 2, Mercer and 8th Avenue North. 0, 9, 33 hours. Aid response on channel 6. 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Aid response on channel 6. Engine 8, 531 Queen Anne Avenue North. Cross of Republican Street and West Mercer Street. 0, 9, 34 hours. 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

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Engine 32. 48, 31, 35 Avenue, Southwest. Cross of Southwest Edmund Street and Southwest Hudson Street.

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10:03, 8 response, on channel 6, engine 39, 125, 48, Lake City Way, northeast, cross of northeast 125 Street and northeast 127 Street. 8 response, on channel 6, engine 39, 125, 48, Lake City Way, northeast, cross of northeast 125 Street and northeast 127 Street. 10:03, code yellow fire response, engine 5401 Pine Street, cross of 4th Avenue and Westlake Avenue, code yellow fire response, engine 5401 Pine Street, cross of 4th Avenue and Westlake Avenue.

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Fire response on channel 2. Engine 13. Engine 30. Northbound I-5 at Holgate. Cross of northbound I-5 at Rainier Breweries and northbound I-5 at I-90. Fire response on channel 2. Engine 13. Engine 30. Northbound I-5 at Holgate. Cross of northbound I-5 at Rainier Breweries and northbound I-5 at I-90. Ten 09 hours. ECA response. Battalion 2. 1421 Minor Avenue. Cross of East Union Street and Pike Street. ECA response. Battalion 2. 1421 Minor Avenue. Cross of East Union Street and Pike Street.

p.m., 11 hours, 8 response, on channel 6, ladder 3, 1105, East Burr Street, cross of 11th Avenue and 12th Avenue, 8 response, on channel 6, ladder 3, 1105, East Burr Street, cross of 11th Avenue and 12th Avenue.

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Fire response. On channel 2. Engine 27. Northbound I-5 at Holgate. Cross of northbound I-5 at Rainier Breweries and northbound I-5 at I-90. Fire response. On channel 2. Engine 27. Northbound I-5 at Holgate. Cross of northbound I-5 at Rainier Breweries and northbound I-5 at I-90. 10, 15 hours. Fire response. On channel 2. Ladder 6. 762 Hayes Street. Cross of Dexter Avenue North and 8th Avenue North. 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On channel 2. Ladder 6. 762 Hayes Street. Cross of Dexter Avenue North and 8th Avenue North. 10, 15 hours, 8 response, on channel 6, engine 37, 147, 47th Avenue, Southwest, cross of Southwest 98th Street and Maplewood Place, Southwest, 8 response, on channel 6, engine 37, 147, 47th Avenue, Southwest, cross of Southwest 98th Street and Maplewood Place, Southwest.

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10, 37 hours, 12, 51 Avenue South, cross of South Royal Brougham Way and Edgar Martinez Drive South, 12, 51 Avenue South, cross of South Royal Brougham Way and Edgar Martinez Drive South. 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

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Engine 21, 65, 61, Finney Avenue, North, cross of North 65 Street and North 67th Street. 8 response, on channel 6. Engine 21, 65, 61, Finney Avenue, North, cross of North 65 Street and North 67th Street.

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Republican Street and East Mercer Street. 10, 56, hours, 8 response, on channel 6, 8, 5, 2, 24, South Washington Street, cross of 2 Avenue Extension South and 3 Avenue South. 8 response, on channel 6, 8, 5, 2, 24, South Washington Street, cross of 2 Avenue Extension South and 3 Avenue South.

0: 1100 hours, 8 response, on channel 6, 82, 762 Hayes Street, cross of Dexter Avenue North and 8th Avenue North, 8 response, on channel 6, 82, 762 Hayes Street, cross of Dexter Avenue North and 8th Avenue North.
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Northwest, cross of Northwest Vernon Place and Northwest Market Street. 11:04 hours, 8 response, on channel 6, 8:10:21, South Nevada Street, cross of East Marginal Way South. 8 response, on channel 6, 8:10:21, South Nevada Street, cross of East Marginal Way South. 11:04 hours, code yellow 8 response, on channel 6, engine 39, 123-1628 Avenue Northeast, cross of Northeast 123 Street and Northeast 125 Street, code yellow 8 response, on channel 6, engine 39, 123-1628 Avenue Northeast, cross of Northeast 123 Street and Northeast 125 Street. 11:05 hours, medic response, on channel 6, medic 121 South Nevada Street, cross of East Marginal Way South, medic response, on channel 6, medic 121 South Nevada Street, cross of East Marginal Way South.

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Engine 24, 14300 Greenwood Avenue North, cross of North 143 Street and North 144 Street. 11:20 hours, 8 response, on channel 6, engine 5, 517 3 Avenue, cross of Gessler Way and James Street. 8 response, on channel 6, engine 5, 517 3 Avenue, cross of Gessler Way and James Street.

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Eleven 32 hours, code yellow rescue response, on channel 2, ladder 6, 422, 1 Avenue West, cross of West Harrison Street and West Republican Street. Code yellow rescue response, on channel 2, ladder 6, 422, 1 Avenue West, cross of West Harrison Street and West Republican Street.

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Engine 40. 137, 15, 32 Avenue Northeast. Cross of Northeast 137th Street and Northeast 140th Street. Code yellow fire response. On channel 2. Engine 40. 137, 15, 32 Avenue Northeast. Cross of Northeast 137th Street and Northeast 140th Street.

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Fire response, on channel 2, engine 5, ladder 1, 2554 Avenue, cross of Wall Street and Vine Street.

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0: 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Engine 10 is clear of that last run at 4 Avenue and Pine Street. 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

0: 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Medic 17. 127-25 Palatine Avenue North. Cross of North 127th Street and North 130th Street.
1: 1300 North North Lakeway. 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

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Code yellow fire response. Engine 5401 Pine Street. Cross of 4th Avenue and Westlake Avenue. Code yellow fire response. Engine 5401 Pine Street. Cross of 4th Avenue and Westlake Avenue.

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2: 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North 39th Street and North 40th Street. 12:34 hours, 8 response, on channel 6, 8:25, 15th Avenue, East and East John Street, 8 response, on channel 6, 8:25, 15th Avenue, East and East John Street. 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A, C, 1, 401 Pine Street, cross of 4th Avenue and Westlake Avenue, code yellow fire response, on channel 2, F, A, C, 1, 401 Pine Street, cross of 4th Avenue and Westlake Avenue. 12:35 hours, 8 response, on channel 6, 842502 Avenue, cross of Wall Street and Vine Street, 8 response, on channel 6, 842502 Avenue, cross of Wall Street and Vine Street. 12:36 hours, code yellow fire response, on channel 2, engine 25, 401 Pine Street, cross of 4th Avenue and Westlake Avenue, code yellow fire response, on channel 2, engine 25, 401 Pine Street, cross of 4th Avenue and Westlake Avenue. 12:36 hours, medic response, on channel 6, medic 10, 25052 Avenue, cross of Wall Street and Vine Street, medic response, on channel 6, medic 10, 25052 Avenue, cross of Wall Street and Vine Street.

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Engine 29. Medic 32. 1919 Southwest Andover Street. 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

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Engine 39, ladder 9, 100, 750, 30 Avenue Northeast, cross of Northeast 100, 7th Street and Northeast 110th Street. 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Engine 39, ladder 9, 100, 750, 30 Avenue Northeast, cross of Northeast 100, 7th Street and Northeast 110th Street. Twelve 59 hours, 8 response, on channel 6, engine 31, 8610 Aurora Avenue North, cross of North 86th Street and North 87th Street. 8 response, on channel 6, engine 31, 8610 Aurora Avenue North, cross of North 86th Street and North 87th Street.

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Cross of Northeast 104 Street and Northeast 105 Street.

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Health 1, 134, 33 Greenwood Avenue North. 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Health 1, 134, 33 Greenwood Avenue North. 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

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Cross of South Spokane Street and Rainier Avenue South. Med overdose response on channel 6. Engine 30, engine 13, medic 17, 36, 10, 33 Avenue South, cross of South Spokane Street and Rainier Avenue South.

0: 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Hours, med overdose response, on channel 6, medic 28, 3610, 33 Avenue South, cross of South Spokane Street and Rainier Avenue South, med overdose response, on channel 6, medic 28, 3610, 33 Avenue South, cross of South Spokane Street and Rainier Avenue South.
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Medic response on channel 6. Medic 17. 1536 North 115th Street. 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Medic 17. 1536 North 115th Street. Cross of Stone Avenue North and Meridian Avenue North.

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1348 hours, medic response, on channel 6, aid 2, 25, medic 44, 116 Fairview Avenue North, cross of Denny Way and John Street, medic response, on channel 6, aid 2, 25, medic 44, 116 Fairview Avenue 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

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On channel 6, engine 24, 135, 53, 15 place northeast, cross of northeast 135 street and northeast 137 street. 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On channel 6, medic 1, 116 Fairview Avenue North, cross of Denny Way and John Street. 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On channel 6, medic 1, 116 Fairview Avenue North, cross of Denny Way and John Street.

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58 hours, 8 response, on channel 6, 8, 10, 303, South Jackson Street, cross of 3 Avenue South and 2 Avenue Extension South. 8 response, on channel 6, 8, 10, 303, South Jackson Street, cross of 3 Avenue South and 2 Avenue Extension South.

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Cross of 30 Avenue Northeast and 31 Avenue Northeast.

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On channel 6, ladder 6, 1,500 Pinehurst Way, northeast. Cross of northeast 115th Street and northeast 117th Street. 8 response. On channel 6, ladder 6, 1,500 Pinehurst Way, northeast. Cross of northeast 115th Street and northeast 117th Street.

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Med 7 response on channel 6. Ladder 1303 South Jackson Street. 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Med 7 response on channel 6. Ladder 1303 South Jackson Street. Cross of 3 Avenue South and 2 Avenue Extension South.

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Med 7 response on channel 6. Chaplain 5303 South Jackson Street. Cross of 3 Avenue South and 2 Avenue Extension South. Med 7 response on channel 6. Chaplain 5303 South Jackson Street. Cross of 3 Avenue South and 2 Avenue Extension South. 14, 18 hours. Code yellow fire response. 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Cross of Northeast 65 Street and Northeast 74 Street. 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Engine 38. Cross of Northeast 65 Street and Northeast 74 Street. 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

0: 14, 35 hours, 8 response, on channel 6, engine 38, 60, 48, 30 Avenue, Northeast, cross of Northeast 60 Street and Northeast 62 Street. 8 response, on channel 6, engine 38, 60, 48, 30 Avenue, Northeast, cross of Northeast 60 Street and Northeast 62 Street.
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Ladder 13. 6339 34th Avenue Southwest. Cross of Southwest Graham Street and Southwest Morgan Street. Fire response on channel 2. Engine 11. Ladder 13. 6339 34th Avenue Southwest. Cross of Southwest Graham Street and Southwest Morgan Street. Fourteen 53 hours. Fire response on channel 2. Engine 27. Ladder 12. 6321 7th Avenue South. Cross of South Michigan Street and South River Street. Fire response on channel 2. Engine 27. Ladder 12. 6321 7th Avenue South. Cross of South Michigan Street and South River Street.

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0: 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Engine 37. 77, 34, 20 Avenue, Southwest. Cross of Southwest Holden Street and Southwest Kenyon Street. Code yellow 8 response. On channel 6. Engine 37. 77, 34, 20 Avenue, Southwest. Cross of Southwest Holden Street and Southwest Kenyon Street.
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Engine 32, 7734 20 Avenue Southwest, cross of Southwest Holden Street and Southwest Kenyon Street. 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Engine 32, 7734 20 Avenue Southwest, cross of Southwest Holden Street and Southwest Kenyon Street.

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Motor vehicle incident, freeway. On channel 2. Engine 13, 30, 8, 4. Northbound I-5, CD at I-90. Cross of northbound I-5, off ramp 2, eastbound I-90 and northbound I-5, CD off ramp 2, Dearborn. Motor vehicle incident, freeway. On channel 2. Engine 13, 30, 8, 4. Northbound I-5, CD at I-90. Cross of northbound I-5, off ramp 2, eastbound I-90 and northbound I-5, CD off ramp 2, Dearborn. 15, 19 hours. Aid response. 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

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Hours, 8 response, on channel 6, engine 41, 4326, 32 Avenue West, cross of West Mansell Street and West Government Way, 8 response, on channel 6, engine 41, 4326, 32 Avenue West, cross of West Mansell Street and West Government Way.

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2: 01 hours, 8 response, on Channel 6, Engine 33, 9262, Rainier Avenue South, cross of Sturtevant Avenue South and 52 Avenue South. 8 response, on Channel 6, Engine 33, 9262, Rainier Avenue South, cross of Sturtevant Avenue South and 52 Avenue South. Hours, 8 response, on Channel 6, Aid 4, 2215, 1 Avenue, cross of Blanchard Street and Bell Street. 8 response, on Channel 6, Aid 4, 2215, 1 Avenue, cross of Blanchard Street and Bell Street. 1602 hours, 8 response, on Channel 6, Engine 17, 4544, 7th Avenue Northeast, cross of northbound I-5 on-ramp from 45 and northeast 47th Street. 8 response, on Channel 6, Engine 17, 4544, 7th Avenue Northeast, cross of northbound I-5 on-ramp from 45 and northeast 47th Street. Ladder 6. 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

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Hours, 8 response, on channel 6, matter 3, 1600 South Main Street, cross of 16th Avenue South and 18th Avenue South, 8 response, on channel 6, matter 3, 1600 South Main Street, cross of 16th Avenue South and 18th Avenue South. 1625 hours, 8 response, on channel 6, health, 99, 3007, 20 Avenue South, cross of South Stevens Street and South Hanford Street. 8 response, on channel 6, health, 99, 3007, 20 Avenue South, cross of South Stevens Street and South Hanford Street.

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